0: times that he wasn't sure he could guarantee your safety. Yeah. So,
1: but how you see us as a politician guys, or we are a sportsman?
0: Yeah, of course.
1: Trump has to see the same things.
0: Okay,
1: but we are sport.
2: 目前，伊朗队仍有部分工作人员未能获得美国签证。伊朗国足队员贾汉巴赫什对此表示，这些工作人员是球队的一份子，他们的缺席对球队备战造成了影响。这些工作人员的缺席令人十分遗憾。
3: I think that can also affect our preparation in a way. So hopefully, same as other 47 teams, that it's quite normal that there are people who look after the team and they should be involved and part of the group as well.
4: 在收看的是《朝闻天下》。春山有心，邀您诗意赴约，江西风景独好。
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